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20: 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They'll face the winner of this evening's Argentina and Cape Verde matchup. The final match of the day is at 9:30 p.m. in Kansas City, with Ghana taking on Colombia.
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Seattle's variety of the 80s, 90s, and more. It's 95.7 The Jet. My name is Hannah. I'm still trying to wrap my head around the fact that it is July. This year is flying by, but a lot of good movies coming out this month, like the Moana live action, The Odyssey, and Spider-Man Brand New Day, all coming out in July.

It's going to be a fun few days around here. I can feel it. And we're going to be playing America theme songs all weekend long during our Made in the USA weekend. Just like this one from John Denver on 95.7 The Jet.

95.7 The Jet, Seattle's variety of the 80s, 90s, and more. My name is Hannah. Hey, if you're in charge of bringing the desserts to the 4th of July cookout tomorrow, just go to Crumble Cookie. They have a 4th of July themed lineup this week, even a cornbread cookie.

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6: Egypt is through to the round of 16. They beat Australia in penalty kicks to secure a spot in the next round. They'll face the winner of this evening's Argentina and Cape Verde matchup. The final match of the day is at 9:30 p.m. in Kansas City, with Ghana taking

0: giving you a little preview of our Made in the USA weekend. Of course, we got to talk about Vegas, right? 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

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Lady luck, please let the dice stay hot.

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6: They say it started at a small Christian school in Louisville, Kentucky.
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9: And he would tell me that he was going to adopt me out of foster care so that I could live with him and we could be together and not have to hide.
6: They say it happened over 18 years at least four different schools at the hands of the same two men, Ronnie and Donnie Stoner. Those men, trusted educators, football coaches, and twins, are now facing more than 50 charges related to alleged child sex abuse. So why did it take so long? This is a story about a group of women who say they survived the abuse, who took matters into their own hands, and are still fighting for the girls they used to be.

0: 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No one ever came forward.
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3: 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And boy, oh boy, do they have a lot to say about it. So buckle up, because this road could lead anywhere.
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95.7, the Jet, Seattle's variety, the 80s, 90s, and more. Blue Jays are in town again, and how about Bryce Miller taking that no-hitter to the seventh inning? I've never seen a no-hitter go past the third inning. That must have been so exciting for everybody there.

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0: 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Happy 4th of July.
1: If you're looking for some cool stuff to do, check out the Jody and Bender Facebook page. 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
0: 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Happy birthday, America. 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

95.7, the Jet, Seattle's variety of the 80s, 90s, and more. Today is July 3rd. My dad's a huge Civil War buff, so for his benefit, I'll mention this. In 1863, the Battle of Gettysburg ended in the victory for the North. Most people consider that the turning point of the Civil War. In 1985, the first Back to the Future was released. What a release that was. I think most of us can remember a ton of the lines from that movie. In 1991, Terminator 2 Judgment Day was released. I was excited that Guns N' Roses song was in it. And in 1996, Will Smith's Independence Day opened in theaters.

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I recently read that there were 160-some takes of this song before the band agreed on one that sounded good. I guess they're just doing total live takes. It's part of our Made in the USA weekend, and this is the song that was playing when Wild Bill pushed the girl into the van in Silence of the Lambs. It has that as well. American Girl, Tom Petty and the Heartbreakers, 95.7 The Jet.

95.7 The Jet, Seattle's variety, the 80s, 90s, and more. I know some cities have fireworks patrols this year. Be safe if you are lighting fireworks, and be respectful, too. It's The Jet.

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95.7 to Jet, Seattle's Rodney of the 80s, Nutties, and more. Monday, Bob Hauer will be back. In the meantime, it's me, Adam West. And a week from Monday, you're shot at $1,000. The $1,000 Workday Payday is back, presented by Dublin Law, starting on the 13th.

95.7 The Jet, Seattle's variety of the 80s, 90s, and more. Made in the USA weekend, and as this song says, born in the USA. I was born in the USA, and I don't take that for granted. My grandfather was not, and that's where I really learned to love this country, from him more than anybody else.

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Well, 45,000 pounds of trash has been picked up during the World Cup matches in Seattle. And, well, because that's what we do. We weigh and measure things. And we're not done, right? Because that match on Monday, whew, that's probably going to be even bigger.

95.7, the Jad, Seattle's variety of the 80s, 90s, and more. Made in the USA weekend. Going to fire off another one here. And the really cool thing for me about this song is I went to college to learn about its existence. Up to that point, I had no idea this song or its greatness.

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95.7, the Jets, Seattle's variety of the 80s, 90s, and more. Man, that's what 1994 sounded like on the radio. I remember that very well. Today is July 3rd. Some famous birthdays. Andrea Barber, she played Kimmy Gibbler on Full and Fuller House, 50. Actor Patrick Wilson is 53. Actress Connie Nielsen is 61. Yardley Smith, she's been in movies. She is the voice of Lisa Simpson. She's worth a lot of money. They pay her well. She's 62. Tom Cruise is 64. Thomas Gibson from Criminal Minds, Dharma and Greg, 64. Jan Smithers, Bailey Quarters, WKRP in Cincinnati, 77.

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95.7, the Jad Seattle's variety of the 80s, 90s, and more. Pretty good weather for fireworks tomorrow. We'll see how it all works out. It should be calm. Puget Sound, other areas might be a little bit breezy, but hopefully they can just adjust.

0: 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Happy 4th of July.
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I'm sure one of the dogs is probably a little bit weirded out by fireworks right now. One thing that's really helped us, I always tell people this, and you have to start this early if you can, but just ignore the fireworks. 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

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My grandfather used to say, don't wish your life away. So that's really true in the summer. You want to take full advantage of summer. But I will tell you that you could win money, cash. It is back. The Workday Payday is back starting Monday the 13th. You're going to hear all about it this coming week. But man, if you've got bills from the summer, you got gas to pay for, groceries to pay for, those Costco runs, whatever, here's your chance to recover starting Monday the 13th at 6:10 a.m. on 95.7 The Jet.

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0: 95.7, the Jet, Seattle's variety of the 80s, 90s, and more. With this 250th birthday, it's a really big deal. Projected 72.2 million travelers going more than 50 miles from home. That's a record, right? That's a really big deal. About 150 million hot dogs will be eaten for the holiday. Total food spending for Independence Day, they're projecting it to reach $9.4 billion, over $4 billion on beer and wine, and I think it was $2.95 billion on fireworks.
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Have a great and safe Independence Day weekend. So excited to be doing this. If you were alive during the 200-year anniversary, this is really cool, right? You get to... I was alive. I certainly don't remember anything from that far back, but I bet it was cool, and it's cool to be around for another one, and I hope to be around for another big anniversary.

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Bob Hauer in on Saturday morning, the 4th of July. We're ready for Team USA. Round of 16 in the World Cup at Seattle Stadium. 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

My dream. When I was married, I wanted to go to my wedding reception. But I didn't want to walk in with the bride. I wanted to be lowered onto the floor of the rehearsal. The wedding venue, I should say, on a purple motorcycle. And that's why that first wedding didn't work. 95.7 The Jet. I never meant to come.

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No Rickroll. It is the 4th of July on 95.7 The Jet. Bob Howard in on Saturday morning. Thank you for being here. You don't look a day over 250, USA. Here's James Brown.

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is Bob Hauer. Happy 4th of July. Thank you so much for being here again. Team USA, gonna have all eyes on them. Coming up, Seattle Stadium on Monday evening in the round of 16.

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Bon Jovi on 95.7 The Jet on the 4th of July. Bob Hauer here. Thank you so much for listening. Mariners in action today. Yeah, 1:10 first pitch taken on the Blue.

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The red, white, and blue, loud and proud on 95.7 The Jet. Thank you for listening on Saturday morning on the 250th anniversary of some guy named John Hancock scribbling his name on some paper. There are more significant quotes to it, too.

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Bob Hauer here, 4th of July. Every time I heard this growing up, I thought of it was like a football play. Seeing Dave Craig hand the ball off to Kurt Warner.

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As we celebrate our Made in America weekend. What a theme here. Tom Petty and American Girl on The Jet.

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95.7 The Jet, variety of the 80s, 90s, and more. It starts historically when the Blue Jays come to town. It's like, it's kind of like an away game for the Mariners. But after last season, that's a little different this year, I believe. They're back at it, doing a day game for the fourth year. They'll first pitch about 1:10 over T-Mobile Park.

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spot, right? 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Thought it was the 4th of July. 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

American made than that's Bob Seger and Hollywood Nights. 95.7 The Jet, variety of the 80s, 90s, and more. 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

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It's back in Vegas, September 18th and 19th, our 2026 iHeartRadio Music Festival presented by Capital One. Not only the Goo Goo Dolls, Snoop Dogg's going to be in the house. 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

0: 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Happy 4th of July.
1: If you're looking for some cool stuff to do, check out the Jody and Bender Facebook page. 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
0: It's a great resource. Happy birthday, America. Happy 4th of July. Please be safe.
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95.7 The Jet. Variety of the 80s, 90s, and more. It's Sarge. All right, say it together. America. That's right. We are celebrating America's 250th with our Made in America weekend. Oh, this is about as branded with America as you can get. Along with the solo cup we're going to fill up a little later. Leonard Skinner.

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it all and the flowers are in our hair. There's the Mamas and Papas, 95.7 The Jet, variety of the 80s, 90s, and more. Happy 4th of July and happy birthday, America.

95.7 The Jet, variety of the 80s, 90s. More 4th of July, and Sarge working from Mama Sarge's house. Yeah, I'm visiting the family, so we're working remote. And I'm working in her spare office, and I look over to the side, and there's that same dang boombox we used to tape Casey Kasem's American Top 40 on. Yeah, it's sitting right over there. Still works. Either way, we'll do Casey Kasem's American Top 40 from 1982 tomorrow morning at 8 right here on The Jet.

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1: 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And make sure you keep your pets safe, please. 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

95.7 The Jet. Variety of the 80s, 90s, and more. I'm Sarge. So are you going to do it? You going to make your way into town, even if you don't have tickets to the game? Maybe at one of the watch parties there all around. Downtown Seattle is going to be crowded as Team USA comes back to play at Seattle Stadium on Monday. Somebody was joking. They said, well, it's at 5 o'clock on Monday. We call it Monday Night Football. Say, yeah, the NFL has something to say about that. Just saying. I'm going to get myself in trouble. It's Michael Jackson now, 95.7 The Jet.

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Variety of the 80s, 90s, and more. I am Sarge. There can be Gold Star families. There can be deployment flags right along with the American flag for the 4th of July. If you've got kids deployed like we do, thank you for your service. 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

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We're calling it an American-made weekend, so we need to get the... Let's pull them all in here. Ow! James Brown. There you go. Singing about the U.S. of A. Happy 4th of July and happy birthday, America.

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Take you right to fireworks at Gasworks Park.

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It's Sarge. I'm still amazed by this story about the runaway goats in Parkland. Did you see that? If you know the game, Goat Simulator was kind of like life imitates art. 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

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It's 95.7 The Jet. My name is Hannah. I hope you're having a great 4th of July so far. I hope you're getting to eat as much barbecue as your heart desires. While you're doing that, we're going to be here playing the songs that are themed for America. And the bands, of course. Just like this one from Chicago.

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We are about to be the most patriotic city in the country this weekend. Hey, I'm Hannah on 95.7 The Jet. Not only is it 4th of July, Monday, Team USA playing in the World Cup right here in our city. Cannot wait. We were listed as the number 4 friendliest U.S. city for the World Cup fans, so let's be a little nicer on Monday.

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Hey, I'm Hannah. And all weekend long, you're going to be able to hear songs like that, the ones that are themed for America. 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

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There's a new trend of people buying the graves next to their favorite celebrities. One Marilyn Monroe fan just paid $195,000 for a spot next to her. Okay, but is there a spot next to Bruce Lee up at Lakeview?

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0: Whatever you do this holiday weekend, just please be safe. We need you. We love you. We really need you.
1: Yeah, we do. We love our listeners. And make sure you keep your pets safe, please. Have a great, wonderful, safe 4th of July weekend. Strong.